and they liked it. People say a lot of things under the influence. Come on now, let's get this story straight. Charlie's a hell of a drug.

work it out. Just wanna work it out. 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Just wanna work it out. Just wanna work it out. Just wanna work it out. Just wanna work it out. Just wanna work it out. Just wanna work it out. Just wanna work it out. Just wanna work it out.

Brothers and sisters. Brothers and sisters. Friends and enemies. Friends and